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She's a boss, she's a bitch. I take that as a compliment.

the quiet walks, the noisy fun, the ballroom prize we almost won. We'll have those moments

someone exactly like you. I've been traveling all around the world, waiting for you to come through.